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0: My name is Whitney Butler, and I'm confessing that I'm still in love with my ex because I don't understand. I can't get him off my mind, and I love him so much.
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0: Mix 92.3, Detroit's R&B with Steve Harvey in the morning. New music from Kevin Ross called Spin. It's your girl Sharon with Stevie, Ribbon in the Sky. An R&B classic from back in the day. That's on the way next. 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Makes you want to see her on tour again. She's incredible. But yes, the event happens in September in Las Vegas. Hope to see you there.
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1: A Renee and Angela remake of Vaughn and Kiki White, My First Love. Your girl Sharon. I just saw this guy in Akron perform live. He still got it. It's Carl Thomas.

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1: Chris Brown under the influence. That R&B tour is underway with Usher, baby. It's your girl, Sharon. Patrice Rush and Forget Me Nots is on the way next. 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
1: Black Street, don't leave me. It's your girl Sharon. I've got Wizkid and Tim's Essence on the way next. Here's Jilly from Philly. It's called A Long Walk, taking you back.

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1: Wizkid and Tems with Essence. It's your girl, Sharon Troop. All I Do Is Think of You is up next. Rapper Twista has pled guilty to 5 misdemeanor counts of intentionally failing to pay income taxes, all while purchasing luxury vehicles. According to this report, this dates back to 2011. He owes nearly $500,000 in back taxes. Each of these counts, he could face a year behind bars. He gets sentenced in October. It all goes to show that Uncle Sam is gonna get his.
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0: 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Stokely needs love. It's your girl, Sharon. I've got Ready for the World, Love You Down up next. 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Snoop Dogg, Steph is on the way. 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
1: Kehlani folded. She looked and sounded amazing performing that song at the BET Awards. It's your girl, Sharon. Bobby Womack, If You Think You're Lonely Now, is on the way next. Plus, new music from Chris Brown and Leon Thomas called Fallen, as Chris kicks off his R&B tour with Usher. Now, Usher says this tour is not so much about two R&B superstars. It's more so about R&B being played in stadiums. We've seen this in pop music, in country music, dabbled in it a little bit in hip-hop. You know, Kendrick did one with SZA, a stadium tour. But not so much R&B acts. So this says a lot. Who said R&B is dead?
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1: Here's what you've made popular by getting your stream on. Starting us off this week is the second season of The Agency on Paramount Plus. That's followed by the debut of Sugar Season 2 on Apple TV. Spider-Noir on Amazon Prime Video slips back to 8 this week. The final season of The Bear on FX on Hulu leaps in this week at 7. Larry David's new show Life, Larry and the Pursuit of Unhappiness on HBO Max grabs the 6th spot. From on MGM Plus falls out of the top 3 to 5, with Cape Fear on Apple TV up to 4. House of the Dragon on HBO Max roars into the top 3. The new Harlan Coben mystery I Will Find You on Netflix remains at 2. And Widow's Bay on Apple TV is on top for the 4th straight week, your number one stream show.
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Make sure you put your preset on Mix 92.3 because we don't want you to miss all this great music and our giveaways. We've got that Aretha amphitheater package with a couple of great shows there, Kelly Price and PJ Morton. And also, we've got some money to give away. Next hour, we'll give you a chance to win $2,500 in the 250K giveaway. Last couple of days for that, so stay tuned.

on Mix 92.3. There is a extreme heat warning in effect, and temps today will be 99. It might say 99 on your thermometer, but it's going to feel like 105. So just be aware. It's hot, baby. We're in a, instead of a polar vortex, we're in a heat dome.

0: 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Kelly Price will be there on the 15th, and P.J. Morton will be there on the 29th. We'll give you a chance to win those tickets right after you hear Luther Vandross, Since I Lost My Baby, on Mix 92.3.
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on the D with your man Billy T on Mix 92.3. Okay, you can call me now. 313-631-7923. Did I say that right? 631-7923? Yeah, okay. We've got tickets for the Aretha Franklin Wednesday Jazzy Nights. Kelly P.

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1: 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For the first

0: All Around the D, it's Mix 92.3, Detroit's R&B with Steve Harvey in the morning. Billy T here, coming up at 10 minutes after 12, Detroit at Work. We'll give you a new job of the day. Hopefully, it's one you'll like. That's coming up next on Mix.
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1: This is a love that withstands time, space, and matter forever. 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

In for your girl Sharon today. So hey, check it out. If you are thinking about doing a grand proposal to your fiance, I don't know if you can top this one. Did you see the couple on top of the Empire State Building in New York? They climbed the tower all the way to the tippy top, put up a flag, and then when they got finished with that, the guy gets on one knee and proposes to his girlfriend. And I mean, you it's hard to beat that, right? Now, the thing is, they got arrested when they got down. I say, leave those kids alone. They ain't doing nothing. They didn't hurt that building. But the real thing is, you find

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So, and they've got documentaries about them and everything. So, hey, if you want some attention, climb the Empire State Building. That's all.

$2,500. That's coming up right after you hear Aaliyah, Rock the Boat, coming up on the playlist on Mix 92.3, Detroit's R&B with Steve Harvey in the morning. Your man Billy T hanging out with you today. And let's go back to 1989, the number, another summer. 37 years ago this month.

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0: Mix 92.3, Detroit's R&B with Steve Harvey in the morning. Is that it? Is it time to go already? Okay, well, let's see. Coming up next is the Bushman. He's got more money for you, more tickets to give away. Be sure to tune in and stay tuned for that. 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It's instant fun for everybody. Yeah, fun games from the Michigan Lottery. So, all right, I am out of here. If I missed anything, I'll try to do better next time. I will see you tomorrow filling in for your girl, Sharon, again. So, y'all be cool. Stay cool, Detroit. Stay cool. All right? Peace. I'm out.
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1: The U.S. is on to the round of 16, but they'll be without their leading scorer. Coach Mauricio Pochettino doesn't think Flo Balogun should have received a red card last night.
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I said it. I ain't taking none of it back. I put my stamp on it. Yeah, yeah.

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0: 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Detroit's R&B with Steve Harvey in the morning.
2: This is a love that withstands time, space, and matter forever. Forever's a mighty long time. Here we are decades later. 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
3: Hey, you just checked into the Sweat Hotel, and I'm your host, Keith Sweat. Now, baby, we are still apologizing. We're still confessing, and I am still your maintenance man. So if your day went wrong in some kind of way, let me make it a whole lot better for you. You just checked into the Sweat Hotel.
4: So

0: You're inside the Sweat Hotel. Who am I speaking to?
1: Glenda.
0: Okay, what can I do for you tonight, baby?
1: Now, what do you want to know? I did. I had that friend one time that he wanted to be more than friend with me, but I told him I couldn't be his friend no more.
0: He wanted to be more than a friend, and you told him you couldn't be friends any longer.
1: No, that's one thing. I didn't want to be friends with him no more because I thought it was just a compromise and position. And plus, he was stealing all the time. He was throwing my chicken and my peas.
0: Okay. All right, baby girl. Okay. Well, thank you for checking in. I appreciate you, boo.
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